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A young man Lim Prete, young Ling Chen to Winter Ma, Bontai Camerty Nichi Camerty Prayer, how young food. 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Samrap Yule on P. Praharde Rabatrung Samrap Chivet Rabahyang. 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I pray with me and Barasat. Chui Ayung King Sekade Sralang Rabatrung Samrap Yung King Akhniya. Ning Chui Ayung the Tool Strong. Chivet Rabahyang. To Wunkum Summoning Akanang Emperor Yisu. Amen. 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Throng Ban Chupchum Chimoy Savet Batrong. Nang Egypt Jum Knea Hobaj Moiknea Nang Priest Subong Rian K. Git Lot for Bunram Long Nang Yop No Thrice and Rap for Bunram Long. One day, prayer, gently high, so very high. Throng down, high side. Throng throws the court, the lurch, kind. Then throng chung, joys are very bottom. Bangi chows might my. Nang trong plap da kamti samrap bon rum long nang ai ki min kamti tmai nang na kamti king ha on from cha bomba on some chui ba prekampai. Amen. To Johan. 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Bill Priyasu. 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
1: Around 2,000 years ago, Jesus taught everyone
0: 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Net rock near to the prayer high to do the die.
1: Let not your heart be troubled. 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
0: The Knumbum Night, they revolve with that.
1: In my father's house are many mansions.
0: Om no, khiom ban prap ne rok khnie hai. 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
1: If it were not so, I would have told you. I go to prepare a place for you.
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1: And if I go and prepare a place for you,
0: no, khiom nung trolap mok veng nung totu neak rok khnie teu ai khnom prayoch ao neak rok khnie ban neu konlai da khnom neu nuh dai.
1: I will come again and receive you yourself, that I am there you will be also
0: konlai da khnom neu. No, no, no, no, no, no, no, no, no,
1: no, no, no, no, no, no,
0: no, no, no, no, no,
1: no, no, no, no,
0: no, no, no, no, no, no, no, no, no, no, no, no, no, no, no, no, no, no, no, no, no, no, no, no, no, no, no, no, no, no, no, no, no.
1: Lord, we do not know where you are going. How can we know the way?
0: Rizu, mem prematu te kota. Kipalau, kisit. However,
1: Jesus said to him, I am the way, the truth, and the life.
0: Ba mun mok tam khyom, nu khmina.
1: No one comes to the Father except through me. If you have known me, you have known my Father also.
0: Pin out the book.
1: On him and have seen
0: him. No, you no, many no place stands.
1: So, Jesus is the way. When you know him, then already know to be.
0: Đã trùng nô trùng nâng áp nơi dưỡng từ xa.
1: Believe and follow him. He will be able to lead us to heaven.
0: Xôm ở con.
1: Thank you.
2: Ngày nay khi some rap Mary and talk up here. Ampi couldn't be back. Heo Yung hope I have four. So I have four. Some rap my ្វះពេលខ្ញុំប្រាប់គេថាខ្ញុំហូបមហាបួសគេសួរថាអត់ហូបត្រីតាមមែនទេអហូបបងមាន់បងទាអត់មែនទេបន្តែអ្នកហូបបួសខ្លះគេហូបខ្លះស្មានថាហូបកំពឹសហូបផ្សេងទៀតអាហ្នឹងស្អាត right

10, chapter 28, where God is giving the people of Israel the blessings, telling them about the blessings they will get when they follow God's way, and the curses that they will get when they don't follow God's way. And I find it very interesting that in the curses, there are, let me see, 1, 2, 3, 4 verses that clearly say the sicknesses, the illnesses, the problems in the health that the Israelite people would get when they stopped following God's way. All right. So that's Deuteronomy chapter 28. Starting with verse 15, if you do not obey, that's the beginning of the section on curses, and then going through verse 21, 22, 27, and 25, being specific, Jesus, the Israelites, and it also says the diseases that the Egyptians had because they didn't follow God's way. Okay, so my paper and bottom here. Now,

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More fiber, easier to go to the bathroom, more endurance, more value for money, and more benefit to the environment. So there are a lot of advantages of having a vegetarian or vegan diet. Okay, I don't expect everybody will change today or tomorrow or the next day. That's fine. Just think about it. 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
1: Said to those who are on him.
0: Nero Knie, Baluk, Nida, Sapano, Biboran Ta, come all from Labmanoe saw.
1: You have heard that it was said to those of old, you shall not murder.
0: Baluk, Nasam Labmanoe, Kaikar,
1: and whoever murders will be liable to judgment. Everyone who is angry with his brother will be liable to judgment. Whoever insults his brother will be liable to the council. And whoever says, you fool, will be liable to the hell of fire. So if you are offering your gift at the altar, and they remember that your brother have something against you.
0: No trust on why the bond no more asna. Hide the rope chin and bomb on Jimon's son.
1: Lift there before and go. To be reconciled to your brother.
0: There is some more to why the why nature.
1: And then come and offer your gift. Come to terms quickly with your accusers while you are going with him to court.
0: As
1: your accuser hand you over to the judge. And the judge to the court and in prison.
0: Can you better keep a car? Near the quiet time within, then song the girl. No change, be no one to lie.
1: Truly, I say to you, you will never get out until you have paid the last penny. So, God wants us not to have something against each other by killing, being angry, and cursing. God will also forgive us. So let us follow God by not having something against each other.

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1: When we look at the life of Jesus what came first? His life or the lives of those around him?
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1: We Which one came first? Was Jesus thinking about himself, or was he thinking about those around him? And Jesus was saying, love one another as I loved you. We love like Jesus.
0: It's
1: a difficult question. If you say yes,
0: but
1: not loving like Jesus.
0: Then
1: you know there needs to be some change in your life. How's that change going to happen? Can you make it happen yourself? Can you make yourself love like Jesus loved us? The answer is no. You cannot make yourself love like Jesus loves. But Jesus said to his disciples, ask anything in my name and it will be given to you. That means we can go to God and ask him in Jesus' name to give us Jesus' love.
0: And
1: when we receive the gift of Jesus' love, then we can love like Jesus. If we don't have Jesus' love, then we will be like Paul by 3
0: Corinthians 13. Paul

0: Though I speak with the tongues of men and of angels and have not charity, have not love, I am become a sounding brass or a tinkling cymbal.
1: And
0: though I have the gift of prophecy and understand all mysteries and all knowledge, and though I have all faith so that I could remove mountains and have not love, I am nothing.
1: បើខ្ញុំចេះអធិប្បាយហើយស្គាល់អស់ទាំងសេចក្តីអាចកំបាំងគ្រប់ទាំងចំណេះវិជ្ជាហើយបើខ្ញុំមានគ្រប់ទាំងសេចក្តីជំនឿល្មមហើយខ្ញុំរើចេញបានតែគ្មានសេចក្តីស្រឡាញ់នោះខ្ញុំមិនជាអ្វីទេ
0: 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Bear of all things, believe of all things, hope of all things, endure of all things. Love never fails.
1: Jesus
0: wanted to us to understand love.
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0: 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He demonstrated it by dying on the cross for us.
1: He wants
0: 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Turn to 1 John chapter
1: 4.
0: 1 John chapter 4 verses 7 to 11.
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0: Beloved, let us love one another, for love is of God, and everyone that loveth is born of God and knoweth God.

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That's a wrong. Well, I. We say young thing. 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